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What a day. 250K for America's birthday in the books. Just one day, though, out of many. As we're going to truck this thing all the way into the month of July, I will tell you all. Just two songs away.

0: 92.9 The Bear on the state line. Tomorrow morning, waking up with us again, 8 a.m. Very lucrative because $250K for America's birthday is here. This is really, you know, look, you can get out and see America's most beautiful places, and there are so many. It really doesn't matter whether it's Mount Rushmore, whether it's seeing the amazing arch in St. Louis, whether it's going to the nation's capital, walking the National Mall, visiting all the treasures of monuments and everything that we have. There's so much. Or like, dude, I got to keep this money at home, man. I got to get some bills under control. Whatever it is, you get it done and you do it four times a day. 8 a.m. tomorrow for that first keyword, just like always, right here.
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0: On the state line, 92.9 The Bear, Lincoln Park. They've been there a couple of times for our iHeartRadio Music Festival. Tomorrow morning, we're going to be announcing big details. I'll tell you more here in about 15. It's Guns and Roses.
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0: 92.9 The Bear. Waiting more details on what's going to happen with Poison next year in 2027 for their reunion. Bret Michaels is still dealing with the backlash of canceling last week from the American State Fair concert that was supposed to happen there in the nation's capital, but now looks like it's going to be completely scrubbed. And from him, he didn't use politics. He just said he was getting quote-unquote threats. And listen, Bret Michaels has been shot before while he was on the road to South Carolina in a tour bus. All right? He's had multiple years of threats against his life. Why? I don't know. But, you know, anytime you get politics in it, it gets weird, right?
1: Mm-hmm.

0: Classic rock on the state line. 92.9 The Bear. Big day, a big win in today. The first day, 250K for America's birthday. Oh, it's so nice. Hearing people like, I can't believe it, $2,500. I mean, $1,000 that we normally do is great. But $2,500, yeah, that definitely gets it done right there. Whether it's sightseeing America's most beautiful things to see or taking care of your all-American budget that you are hovering over like a newborn mother. Yeah, it's tough, man. The world is a wild place right now, but this money can help. And it starts again tomorrow morning, 8 a.m. right here.
1: Ma, ¿y qué almorzaste, hija? 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

92.9 The Bear on the state line. This past weekend, I went out and hung out with my boys in Shinedown, who did a cover of that Don Henley song during their show. It was brief. They were doing like an acoustic set, messing around with it, but they did a really, really nice job. You can see that in all the other video I shared from that band. They're such an amazing group of guys. 20.

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92.9 The Bear on the State Line. Just a little bit after 9 o'clock as a big morning tomorrow. You know, we're doing the whole $250K for America's birthday. But there's also another way to win $1,000.

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0: 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As I said earlier, I was hanging out with Shinedown this weekend for their album premiere party and their show in Tampa. And they did a great tribute to Brad Arnold from that band, Three Doors Down. That song, Kryptonite. Zach Myers, who's the guitarist, was a very good and close personal friend. And boy, he does a good Brad Arnold. I got to be honest with you, it's amazing. You want to see that tribute along with their entire show in 6 minutes?
1: Yeah.
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92.9 The Bear. We are only one in on 250K for America's birthday. Oh, yes. And many, many, many, many more to go. Red Hot Chili Peppers, Scar Tissue is here. Then I tell you everything you need to know in two songs. It's Big Rig.

Classic rock on the state line. 92.9 The Bear. Roger Daltrey is on his, well, pseudo farewell tour, solo tour this year, because The Who have announced a tour for next year. It's been pushed back to 2027, but it's going to happen. So you're going to need that $2,500 for what's coming. I'm just saying. $250K for America's birthday tomorrow morning, 8 a.m. Very

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Classic rock on the state line. 92.9 The Bear. So good to have Candlebox back doing their thing. Kevin and the boys, even original members coming back to make new music and tour for this 30th anniversary. Back to that very first album when a lot of us got to see them opening up in the place of Alice in Chains on the Metallica tour.

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0: 92.9 The Bear on the state line. It is unfortunate that the What the Dumb of the Day Part 2 tonight has to deal with two recent injuries dealing with being down in the mosh pit area of a concert. And naturally, these are going to cause lawsuits. And now we're probably going to see venues ban crowd surfing, starting a mosh pit, all the reasons you buy general admission tickets when you go to a hardcore show in the first place. Not every concert has a mosh pit, but the more hardcore ones do. And a lot of times people get down there too close. It's like standing next to a hurricane. When you don't know what's coming at you, it's easy to get injured. And that's what's happened in the last 2 weeks. One girl fell. She was crowd surfing and hit her head. She's going to be okay. The other girl, unfortunately, was hit in the head, but then they found out she had blood clots in her brain, which, you know, they tried to rectify the situation, but unfortunately they couldn't and she passed away. But my point is if you go to a concert that's going to have a mosh pit and you don't know what it's all about, don't go anywhere near it. It's tragic when you see anything like this happen, but you have to be responsible for your actions and don't go into dangerous places, period, because anything can happen at any given time.
1: I heard everything you...
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0: 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Stone Temple Pilots going to finish their jaunt with Godsmack all throughout the summer. So if you haven't had a chance to see them yet, oh, there's still time. Absolutely. Plush is on as your Monday night rocks out. It's rigged.

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0: 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Given our final hour of a Monday night, a little bit of a Friday feel. Hell yeah. Beastie Boys from the 40th anniversary, November of this year for that one. To Cheap Trick, back to the Budokan with a big rig.
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92.9 The Bear on the state line. Klaus from the Scorpions celebrated another circle around the sun over the last week as, they're not even anywhere near done. They've just been celebrating their 60th anniversary and planning more dates for later this year. We'll keep in the loop. No One Like You is your Monday night.

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0: 92.9 on the state line, 92.9 the Bear. Well, you might have noticed something there. We did play two tunes from the Beatles as we officially kick off my second favorite day of the week. It is Two for Tuesday, and it's the Red Eye Rock Lounge radio show. It's a third shifter show. Whether you're working or playing, we're glad you're listening. And if you want to hear a song or two, a twofer, hit me up online. 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Just click on that red microphone button, the talkback button, and you can send me a request.
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92.9 on the state line, 92.9 the Bear. Checking out the police blotter here tonight. Police in Florida investigating two guys who hopped a fence, broke into a high school, messed around with some school equipment, then stole 100 hot dogs and some ice cream, too. You're going to take a chance going to jail over hot dogs and ice cream?

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1: Two from Van Halen on this Two for Tuesday. It's the Red Eye Rock Lounge radio show. Doc Reno hanging out with you here tonight. We found out a couple days ago that the word cool, the term cool, has been cool now for over 100 years. That different generations all like to use the word or the term cool. I still say it today.
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0: 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Love that tune, You Wrecked Me, Thomas Earl Petty, here on The Late Show, Rock and Roll. It's the Red Eye Rock Lounge radio show. 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And if you are listening through the app tonight, anywhere, anytime, any place, all you have to do is click on that red microphone button, the talk back button, and you can send me a request, question, comment, 30 seconds to talk. Say what you got to say.
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0: 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Yeah, when you leave us a message, man, we play them back right here in the studio. 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
1: Hey, I have a question for you tonight. How many times a day do you use Google? Me, I would say at least 4 or 5 times a day, especially doing this kind of job. I look up stuff all the time, right? One single Google search takes more computing power than the entire moon landing mission that happened back in 1969. 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

0: definitely was in the right.
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2: 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Hey, my friend, have you heard about David Gilmour's guitar, the Black Strat? Well, if you haven't heard it, just sold at auction, $14.55 million, breaking an all-time record. The previous record, Kurt Cobain guitar, sold for $6 million, right? And then recently, David Gilmour, Black Strat, up for auction, breaking an all-time record, shattering it by more than double, $14.55 million. Unreal.
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0: home of rock on the state line, 92.9 The Bear. Rocking out some Ozzy on this 2 for Tuesday. It's the Red Eye Rock Lounge. Doc Reno here. It's time for Now You Can Get On With Your Day. This is when we give you completely useless information, but for some odd reason, I feel you need to know this today. And today we're going to talk about the term fridge. Because did you know the term fridge doesn't come from refrigerator, but from Frigidaire? That's it. That's right. Since 1919, the term fridge does not come from refrigerator, but Frigidaire. And now you can get on with your...
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horrible facts. Today is not Friday. Tomorrow is not Friday. Even the day after that is not Friday. Here's a terrific fact. Today is 2 for Tuesday. 92.9, The Bear.

0: 92.9 The Bear. Steve Miliband, the Joker. It's the Late Show of Rock and Roll. It's the Red Eye Rock Lounge radio show. What's going on?
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0: 92.9 The Bear, 92.9 on the state line. Hey, we talked about this earlier in case you missed it. The word cool has lasted over 100 years as a word, as a term. Multiple generations throughout the decades have all used the term cool. And now we have this for you. In a new poll, 56% of people say they think they're cool now, compared to 43% who say they were cool in high school, but not so much now. 16% consider themselves very cool, and 12% of us consider ourselves not cool at all.
1: Ma, ¿y qué almorzaste?
2: Hija, ya son cuatro llamadas hoy. ¿No te cobran por llamar a México? ¿Qué está pasando aquí?
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1: Hey, if you're a big pet person, you'll like this story. A woman in Oregon was just reunited with her cat 7 months after it went missing during a road trip in Texas. So it's one thing to lose your pet, another thing to lose your pet for 7 months, another thing to lose your pet on a state, and then get it back. That's incredible.

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0: 92.9 on the state line, 92.9 the Bear. Rocking out some Bon Jovi, it's the Red Eye Rock Lounge. Doc Reno here. I know a lot of people listening at this time. A few of you are just waking up for the first time. Maybe to go work out. A new analysis report suggests there may be a surprisingly simple secret to keeping weight off after dieting. And they're saying, on average, walk about 8,500 steps a day if you can.
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0: 92.9 The Bear. Anybody in Denver yesterday during that hailstorm? Crazy. Nuts. I thought all that was going to be out east. And then there was a tornado warning down there. It was crazy. Crazy. All down there playing golf. Cloudy to start with moments of sunshine this afternoon. Maybe a stray thunderstorm or two. 78 for a high in the fort. Same for tomorrow. A bit warmer. Cloudy with some drizzle this morning in Cheyenne. Then partly cloudy in 71. Tomorrow, partly sunny. Maybe a shower or thunderstorm. 76 for a high in Cheyenne for tomorrow. Rocks in L.A. versus the Angels tonight. They won last night 9-8. The Eagles in Chicago for game 3 of the AHL Western Conference Finals. Best of 7 series that is tied at a game apiece. Game 1 of the Stanley Cup Finals starts today in Raleigh, and the NBA Finals start tomorrow in San Antonio. We'll have a look at rock and roll history. Your almanac for the 2nd of June is coming up here shortly on The Bear.
1: Tuesday. Yay, at least it's not Monday. 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

0: islands in the Caribbean than any other place in the world. That is a bunch of stony baloney. The Caribbean has just over 7,000 islands. Sweden, on the other hand, 267,000 islands. 267,000. Coming in second, it's Norway. Third is Finland. I think Canada's on that list. It's crazy, right? I know when you think of islands, you think of tropical islands, but you know, where it's cold, they have islands too. It's Craig Stone. You learn something new every day, don't you? Hey, we've got your cup of funny this morning. That's coming up, plus some music from Metallica.
1: 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Now get back to work and take these twofers with you. 92.9, The Bear.

cloudy to start here in the Ford with moments of sunshine later this afternoon. Maybe a stray thunderstorm or two. 78 for high today. Cloudy with drizzle this morning in Cheyenne, then partly cloudy in 71. Rocks in L.A. versus the Angels tonight. They won last night, 9-8. Eagles in Chicago for Game 3 of the AHL Western Conference Finals. Best of 7 series that is tied at a game apiece. Game 1 of the Stanley Cup Finals starts today in Raleigh, and NBA Finals start tomorrow in San Antonio. 92.9, the Bear.

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0: Getting some help from Green Day as we work our way towards a two-fall Tuesday. Twofers start at 9 o'clock these days. 92.9 The Bear wrapping up the word of the day, which is?
1: Crux.
0: It's a noun, and crux refers to the most important part of something, such as a problem, an issue, a puzzle, maybe. It is often used in the phrase, the crux of. The crux of the problem is that the project's budget is totally inadequate. How about that for sentence right off the top of my head. Crux. Use that today. All right? The most important part of something. 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

Two for Tuesday starts at 9 o'clock, 92.9 to Bear. Cloudy to start with maybe some sunshine later this afternoon. Look for a high about 78. Some thunderstorms possible as well. Cloudy with a drizzle this morning here in Cheyenne, then turning partly cloudy in 71. Rocks in L.A. versus the Angels tonight. They won last night 9-8. Eagles in Chicago for Game 3 of the AHL Western Conference Finals. That's the best of seven series, tied at a game apiece. Game 1 of the Stanley Cup Finals starts tonight in Raleigh, and the NBA Finals will start tomorrow in San Antonio. And the World Cup starts next week. Who's excited for that? 92.9 The Bear, here's Creed.

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0: 92.9 The Bear on a 2 for Tuesday. We need your help. The big fundraiser for the Crawford Child Advocacy Center. This goes down on the 13th of June. That's a Saturday at the Drake Center. Air Jam for Justice, the wildest air band showdown of the year. I'll be one of your hosts or judges, something like that. I'll be there. That's for sure. Every dollar you donate is one vote that supports the Crawford Child Advocacy Center. We need your help. 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So go to 929thebearrocks.com and get your tickets. Hope to see you out there. Once again, that is on the 13th of June. That's a Saturday at the Drake Center. A week from this coming Saturday, 92.9 The Bear. More twofers.
1: Two for Tuesday would be so much more fun with a garbage can full of margaritas. Comprende? 92.9 The Bear. Northern Colorado's classic rock.

That was one of the songs that I used to drive my mom crazy, mouth guitarin'. Never do the guitar with your mouth. Not actually play, but make the noise. You know what I'm talking about. She would turn up the radio, and then that became my go-to move to get her to turn up the radio. I'll just annoy the crap out of her until she does. Cloudy to start with moments of sunshine this afternoon here in the Ford. Maybe a stray thunderstorm or two, 78 for a high. Same for tomorrow, but a bit warmer. Cloudy with some drizzle, then just turning partly cloudy here in Cheyenne, 71 for a high today. Partly sunny tomorrow, maybe a shower or two, 76 for a high. That's tomorrow in Cheyenne. Rocks in L.A. versus the Angels tonight. They won last night, 9-8. We'll see what happens tonight. Eagles in Chicago, game three of the AHL Western Conference Finals. Best of seven series tied at a game apiece. Go Eagles. Game one of the Stanley Cup Finals starts tonight in Raleigh, and the NBA Finals start tomorrow in San Antonio. 92.9, the Bear with more twofers on the way. Have a great rest of your two for Tuesday. Good luck picking up the cash. Don't forget to listen, okay? Hang tight with us. So, you know, not only do we have the world's greatest classic rock, a perfect soundtrack for your two for Tuesday here on 92.9 The Bear, we also are offering up cash. That's right, four chances every weekday, 8, 11, 2, and 5. So you get three more chances. 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Answer your phone. 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

0: the state line, 92.9, The Bear. LaGrange, Sharp Dressed Man, 2 from ZZ Top. It's 2 for Tuesday. It's Maria Melito. Feels good. Feels great to be back in the saddle once again. Well, the iHeartRadio Music Festival, you know you can win them before you can buy the tickets. You know it's back. We had our big announcement, and it's happening September 18th and 19th at the T-Mobile Arena in Vegas. 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Now, don't forget, you'll text the keyword to 200-200. Your next chance to text will be, the keyword will be, in the 1 o'clock hour. And our exclusive Capital One cardholder presale starts not tomorrow, Wednesday, June 10th. I'm rushing the month already. I'm first day back, right? At 1 p.m. Eastern time. It is 2 for Tuesday, and I got a double shot of Pink Floyd coming up next.
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92.9 The Bear on the state line. Well, as you know, America is turning 250 years old, and we're celebrating with $250,000 in cash. 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How about $2,500? You got a keyword coming up top of the hour, and when you hear it, enter it on our website. It's Two for Tuesday. It's Maria Melito with Two from the Doors.

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92.9 The Bear on the state line. Just think, if you win $2,500, as we're celebrating America turning 250 years old, you can buy yourself some tickets to see these guys at the Sphere in the fall. It's the Eagles.

On the state line, 92.9 The Bear. Jonathan left a message with the talkback mic. Didn't say where he's working, but asked for Green Day on a 2 for Tuesday.

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92.9 The Bear. So the owner of Miller High Life is auctioning off a juke keg. Do you know what that is? It sounds pretty cool though, right? I'll tell you more about it in just about 18 minutes or so. Right now, it's a twofer of the Red Hot Chili Peppers.

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We are moments away from another keyword, and this time you could win a trip to the iHeartRadio Music Festival before the tickets go on sale. All you got to do is text the keyword to 200-200. That keyword's coming up top of the hour. The Who has a new album coming out. Well, it's actually from 2023, a concert from 2023. That will be out this Friday. So here's a twofer of The Who.

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0: on the state line, 92.9, The Bear. Hard to handle, she talks to angels. Two from the Black Crowes on a two for Tuesday. I was sneezing during those songs. 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
1: Hope you're enjoying Two for Tuesday. It's Maria Melito. 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

sure if it's Tuesday or just a second Monday. Oh, wait, twofers. 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
1: On the state line, 92.9, the Bear. You know, I was thinking about the documentary Becoming Led Zeppelin. Remember when I came out, I couldn't stop talking about it. I think I need to watch it again because it was just so good. So you've probably seen it by now, but if you haven't, you really need to watch it, especially if you love Led Zeppelin, and I know you do. So here's a twofer of Led Zeppelin.

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Sunday, June 7th, the boys fire it up once again at the Forum in Inglewood, California. Rush hitting the road again. From the mastery of Alex Lifeson to the master, Jimi Hendrix.

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Elton with Tiny Dancer and Benny and the Jets is two for Tuesday to Elton and everyone else celebrating Happy Pride Month. It is June. Here's the Stone Temple Pilots.

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92.9, the Bear on the state line. ZZ Top, Billy Gibbons and the boys out looking for a little bit on a two for Tuesday. Keeping it in the Z's from ZZ Top to Zepp.

Rock on the State Line, 92.9 The Bear. 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